0: only one is a bombastic romantic fantastic lover.
1: Show me.
0: Mr. Lover Lover. Now Mr. Lover Lover. 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Sexy undercover.

0: c'est bon, tu transpires déjà, tu veux danser encore? 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

mommy. 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Rub yourself up against me, ha. Let me get you some sugar, ha. Shake your ass in my face when the bass come out the woofer. Tenderize your meat like a chef or maybe

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Stereotypes. It's a worldwide report live from Sydney, Australia.

Caribbean girl, me know for tick, me know for top. Yeah. Man, I watch my body like say them, I watch a match. Yeah. Anything him say, them girl, I do it like it's hot.